0: our brothers, sisters, kill and lie in their own blood. And we kept silent. It is a genocide.
1: Yeah.
2: Yeah. Luar biasa.
3: Mau masa dilanjut live performance-nya?
4: Mau lanjut, oke?
2: Okay.
4: Yes. Okay.
2: Our power,
4: ya. Our power.
2: Oh, never mind.
4: Oh
2: yeah,
4: Mike.
2: Can I have a cup of tea?
4: Oh, yeah. Lupa ya.
2: Yeah.
4: Oke. Okay. Segini aja ya. 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Okay. 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Yeah.